0: 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All day, every day. It's what we do.
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0: 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That one little app does all the rest. 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
1: 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It's Born in the USA.

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0: With rapid fire takes.
1: Learn how to stop it. Learn how to run it. Or at least make a good argument. I don't even like to play. I've never fought so hard to defend something I don't like.
0: Scorching debates.
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The Pretenders with Time the Avenger, Dan here. And in a few minutes, I want to tell you about a flight that had some major issues this past week. But right now, it's Elton John and Goodbye Yellow Brick Road.

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